0: WesternTech.edu. Some sad news. Wendy's, yes, the restaurant is closing 300 locations due to high beef prices. The restaurant says they plan to continue paying their 9,000 employees as it goes through the bankruptcy process. And some sad news. I didn't think Wendy's would be struggling that much. But 300 locations, no word if any of the locations here in El Paso are going to be affected by that at all. But, man, I know beef is expensive, but good Lord. That's some sad news. All right, that is going to do it for me. I am out of here, you guys. Drive safe. I know it might be raining or sprinkling, wherever you guys are at. That rain is not going to give up. They're saying until next week. So we got rain all this week. Flood chances. I mean, I'm sure you guys got the flood warnings. Tomorrow, we got an 80% chance of rain. Friday, 60% chance of rain. We take a break on Saturday, and then we're back at it again. Sunday, Monday, and Tuesday with a lot of more rain. So pump the brakes. Get to your destination safely. All right, I am out of here. Join us tomorrow morning for the Morning Mash. I'm going to kick off the Wake Up Mix. I think it was a Wake Up Mix. Throwback Thursday. I keep thinking it's Friday. But it's Thursday mañana. So Thursday, Throwback Thursday. I will kick it off with some throwbacks for you guys. And then Johnny will do his mix as well. Plus, we will have more tickets for Disney on Ice. Yes, we will. And there'll be tickets for Thursday, maybe even for Friday, even for Sunday. But we'll let you guys know. We have a family 4-pack of tickets to go check out Disney on Ice. Jump in over at the Coliseum. They have kicking off today, and they're going to be here in El Paso all the way through Sunday. So you can still get your tickets at DisneyOnIce.com before they disappear. Other than that, we'll see you guys tomorrow morning. Drive safe. It's the 5 o'clock Bombucha right here on the New Mix 92.7.
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5: 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We have the power to change it. The time for transparency and accountability is now. 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
4: Ranfla Nueva 2026. 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

And I saw this list online of mind-blowing facts that sound like they're big, huge lies, but they're actually 100% true. And I attempted to try some of these just to see. And yeah, I guess you can't breathe and swallow at the same time. We'll talk about some more things on this list coming up.

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1: And right now we're talking the random facts that sound fake, like you wouldn't believe it to be true, but they are. And some things you just like never think about, like the fact that no other animal has chins besides humans. Yeah. Think about that when you're scratching on your pup's or your kitty's little chin. Nope, it's just their jaw. That's it. Their lower jaw. No chin. Isn't that crazy? Let's see what else is on this list. Apparently, vending machines are twice as likely to kill you as a shark is. What? And those things are almost extinct. Let's see. A strawberry isn't a berry, but a banana is. And avocados and watermelons are also berries. And where do you think the most tigers live in the world? Throw it out there. Who said Texas? I know. These sound like fake facts, but they're actually real. My mind's blown. What about you guys? Anything you've heard lately that sounds fake but actually turned out to be true? Let me know.
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And today we're sharing the bad habits that we're not willing to part with because they're not that bad. 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Hit me up, Beauty with an IE. 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
1: And right now we're talking the random facts that sound fake, like you wouldn't believe it to be true, but they are. And some things you just like never think about, like the fact that no other animal has chins besides humans. Yeah, think about that when you're scratching on your pup's or your kitty's little chin. Nope, it's just their jaw. That's it, their lower jaw. No chin. Isn't that crazy? Let's see what else is on this list. Apparently, vending machines are twice as likely to kill you as a shark is. What? And those things are almost extinct. Let's see. A strawberry isn't a berry, but a banana is. And avocados and watermelons are also berries. And where do you think the most tigers live in the world? Throw it out there. Who said Texas? I know. These sound like fake facts, but they're actually real. My mind's blown. What about you guys? Anything you've heard lately that sounds fake but actually turned out to be true? Let me know.
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4: I've watched the same old Democrats run my county for years. And what do I have to show for it? Nothing gets better. Nothing changes. 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I want to know where our money goes, who gets hired, and who benefits. 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Where do our tax dollars go? What do they do with our money they take from us? They raise taxes virtually every year, and if you don't pay their taxes, they can take my house. 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We have the power to change it. 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Demand answers. 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

And this sounds unreal. I had to look it up. I was like, you're lying. Because I asked you guys about like random facts that sound fake. Get this. Cleopatra lived closer in time to the first moon landing than the construction of the Great Pyramids. 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Like, that's crazy. 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And today is the day.

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And all right, crisis averted. It would be really awkward for me to have to sit here and hold my top all dang show because my top just decided to break on off and it was expensive too. Like, this wasn't one of the cheap ones. This was an expensive one. Obviously cheaply made though, because the button just busted right off of it and it just kind of fell apart. And this is like the third time I've worn it. On top of that, anyways, I found a t-shirt. We have like these merch shirts in this drawer in like our promotions closet. So thankfully I was able to find one of those to wear right now. And it's a lot more comfortable. I'm not going to lie. Kind of feel like I'm a pajama shirt right now, but it's not the first time this has happened to me, you guys. I went to a Beyonce concert last year, maybe her latest concert, right? And I had this silver chain top on. One side broke. Boom. I'm holding it. My friend's trying to like kind of tie it together, fix it somewhat. Boom. The other side breaks. I'm pretty much just holding it on my chest and I'm naked at the concert. But luckily, just like today, we had some merch shirts that we just bought. So I popped it on. Moral of the story, I guess I always got to carry a backup t-shirt.

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1: All right, guys, that is going to do it for me, Bianca. I'll catch you back here tomorrow. In the meantime, I'm going to a little bingo night with my cousin. Yes, yeah, so we've been having fun. A little girls action. If you want to follow me on social, see more, hit me up, Beauty with an IE, no Y in the beat, and I'll catch you back here tomorrow.
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had a swat of fans' hand off of her during a performance. 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
1: It's your time to vent about whatever is bothering you, all right? This is called I'm Over It, and the floor is yours. Ryan, what happened?
2: Yeah, you know what I'm over? Slow walkers that take up an entire street. Like, you're walking, I want to get to work the other day, and there's a family of seven, there's four adults and seven kids, and they're taking up the whole block. I'm trying to get around them and nudge them, but they're not paying attention. They're so oblivious. They're like, oh my God, look at the big building. It's beautiful, but they're all so oblivious, and I can't get past them, so I'm late for work by 15 minutes because of this stupid family that shouldn't be doing any tourist stuff because they have too many kids.
1: Okay, wait. Are you mad at the tourists? Come on. It's good for the economy.
2: What? Are you serious? I don't care about the tourists and the economy. I don't care. Come on.
1: So they were definitely in your way. You're over it.
2: Yeah, I'm tired of it. They're in my way. Get them out of my way. I'd pay them. I would have paid them. Here's $5, family. Get out of my way.

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Lil Wayne versus the New York Yankees. Yes, the Yankees almost sued Wayne because they claimed that his old Young Money logo was too similar to the Yankees logo. And to be honest, who wants to go up and fight the Yankees? Can you imagine the kind of lawyers that they have on standby? You know, Lil Wayne changed it. He didn't want to deal with that headache. Coming up, Cardi B confirms new music.

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0: 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She confirmed that, yes, she is going to be putting out new music. 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
1: 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And even this year, I'm going to be dropping little things, little by little. Good music.
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0: 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And I'm not going to judge you. Tell me it on Confess with Ness. 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

0: one that got away from super producer Jermaine Dupri. Years ago, JD passed on signing Bruno Mars to his record label, So So Def, which he regrets until this very day. Of course, that's a fumble.
1: Let's go.

0: few minutes, I'm going to tell you the most stressful time of the day. So avoid human interaction during that, okay? So we're going to get to that in a couple minutes.
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2: Yeah, they're single. Hello.
1: They want to be in love, don't you think?
2: I would think so.
1: Is it hard for them to find someone that they love?
2: You know what, Vanessa? 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
1: Well, forget humans. 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Yes, you can make this happen. 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
2: Wow, the world is changing, Nessa.
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3: Rafla Nueva 2026. 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

0: 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Uniting two of R&B's defining hitmakers. 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One stage. 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

Thursday. Woo! Weekend's almost here. Ya mero. I can feel it in the air. Ah, canicos. Speaking of the air, this weather's been a little weird, huh? You guys see the airport? The damage it did? Damn. Got a little rain on the lower valley. I live in the lower valley, for you guys don't know. I live in the valley, the lower valley. Because there's a lower valley and then there's a lower valley. I live in the lower part. How do you know? Well, I don't want to say. I better not say anything. But yes, we got some rain. And in the rain is going to be in the forecast for the rest of the week. It's not going to stop. I'm okay with it. My plants, my trees are thriving. Ya da tiempo. I know eventually, I think we're all going to get tired of it. Like, yeah, okay, we get it. We got enough rain. But we'll keep an eye on travel for you guys. Coming up in a few minutes, pump the brakes at the school zones. This morning, we do have tickets for Disney on Ice. They already kicked off. They're going to be here all the way through Sunday, the 27th. And you can still get your tickets at DisneyOnIce.com. But we'll have your family four-pack of tickets this morning. We'll blow them out a little later on this morning. But right now, you know what? Let's do Throwback Thursday. Yes, last night, I started watching Boys in the Hood, so... Ando Bien Gangster. It got me motivated to play a little bit of, some of that gangster rap back in the 80s, 90s. If you guys don't know, I'm a big fan of Eazy and I'm Dre because he's the one that produced the whole thing. And he did amazing on that album. So sit back, relax. If you guys are on your way to work or school, let's take it back. Throwback Thursday. Vámonos. Good morning.

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1: Esa no, compa. ¿Cómo que no? Ended off with a little banger there. All right, I'm done. Woo! Ya me cansé. I did like, what, 45 minutes, casi? Relax, man. Shout out to everyone listening online. Appreciate you guys. Throwback Thursday. Just wrapped up mine. Johnny will do his in, I think like in an hour or so. So we got another throwback coming at you guys this morning. Also, coming at you guys, we got Disney on Ice tickets. We have a family four-pack of tickets to go check out Jump In. It is started. It has begun already. Over at the Coliseum, Disney on Ice is in town. And they're going to be here all the way till Sunday, the 27th. And we'll blow those tickets out later on this morning before 10 o'clock. Man, we got a plethora of these tickets, man. So we'll hook you guys up before 10 o'clock this morning. We'll keep an eye on traffic for you guys. Coming up in a few minutes, we got birthdays coming up. So get those birthday shout-outs in. Shout-outs going out to UMC. Shout-outs going out to the Laval. Shout-outs going out to Crystal. Thank you, guys. Appreciate you guys. We got birthdays coming up. So we're going to go a quick break. And then we'll come back with those birthday shout-outs. And the way you can get those birthday shout-outs is through our Facebook and Instagram. That is where you guys can leave us your birthday shout-outs. So once we come back, we'll get to those birthday shout-outs. So get them in. You got roughly about 2 minutes to get those birthday shout-outs in. 7:51 is the time. It is the Morning Mash. Good morning, guys.
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1: That's right. 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Yeah, running a little bit behind, but it's Throwback Thursday, man. 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
3: Let's do this.
1: We got some local birthdays. 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And again, these are the birthdays that are on the birthday post this morning. So happy birthday to you and yours if you're celebrating your birthday today. Not that many birthdays, thank God, because, man, it gets kind of crazy sometimes, the birthdays. Got to send a happy birthday going out to good friends, Roxy, a.k.a. Cookie. Happy 35th birthday from Teddy, Natalie, and the family. Cuando la peda, they said. Also, happy birthday going out to youngest baby, Chiqui's mom and dads. Love you. Felicidades. And a happy birthday going out to Monique Crystal. Very happy birthday. God bless you with many more. And let me see. God bless you with many more years to come from your tías, Sonny and Kimmy Montes. Also, happy birthday going out to Joe from IPI. Happy birthday, Joe. Happy birthday also going out to Ricky Esparza from the wife and family. And a happy birthday going out to Vince from all the kids. Also, a happy birthday going out to Vanessa Delgadillo from Maddox. Happy birthday, Vanessa. Okay, that's on our Facebook page. Let me check the Instagram page. Our OnlyFans got knocked down, right?
3: Oh, it did. So yeah, bear with us.
1: Yeah, if there's no, you know, we don't have no, we can't get your birthday shout outs on our OnlyFans. So apologize for that. You know how many people really believe that? They're like,
3: oh my God, where do I sign up?
1: Bunch of perverts. They have an OnlyFans. Oh my God. All right, we got a couple of birthdays here. Let me get to these real quick. Happy birthday going out to, hey, congratulations. A birthday shout out going out to the Upper Valley Market. Their 9th birthday, bringing local to their community since 2017. The
3: hey.
1: 10 years starts today. Hey, congratulations.
3: Charles.
1: Congratulations, man. They're a great market, Upper Valley Market. Happy birthday, man. Shots on you. Happy belated birthday to Angel Quintana from Big Brother Eric and Mom. Vicky, we love you tons. Also, happy 9th birthday going out to Bethany. We love you so much. Love Dad, Mom, Teddy, and Celeste. And happy birthday going out to Sergio. Happy birthday from your girls, Steph, Kim, and Joanne. Happy birthday going out, 13th birthday going out to Addie from your mom and sisters. We love you so much. Happy 11th birthday going out to cousin Jaden from the Bros. Happy birthday to Lucas from your Ninos. Happy belated birthday to Stephanie Annette Lopez from your man. He loves you very much. Happy birthday, girl. Also, happy birthday going out to AJ. He's turning 2. Happy birthday, AJ. His tia and cousins love Joely, love him a lot.
3: Hey.
1: Happy birthday going out to Maria, Sister Maria Avila. Have a blessed day. Enjoy your day, mija. Love you always, forever, from all the Avila family. Happy blessed birthday to the baddest and cutest lineman in the 915. We love you, baby. Let's get our party on Vegas. But what's your lineman's name? Also, a happy birthday going out to, we got that. Cheekies, yeah. Happy birthday from hubby and the girls. They love you so much. Happy birthday going out to DJ Flavor. Wish you the best birthday. And those are your, what's it called? Your
3: birthdays. I got a few more here. Just 2 more. Happy birthday going out to Elvira from your family and friends. They wanted to wish you a big happy birthday. She lives in the northeast side in Phoenix. I don't know what the hell that means, but happy birthday, girl. They wanted to wish you a big happy birthday. You officially reached the age where Netflix and chill means Netflix and fall asleep. Turning 50 years old today.
1: All right.
3: Congratulations. Happy birthday going out to George. No, it's not happy birthday. Shout out, saludos al George y el from State. Listening online con el Mikey. Shout out, guys. All right. Now let's get to celebrity birthdays. Not that many today. We got Stephanie McMahon turning 50 years old. Hercules. Kevin Serbo is 68. And Mean Joe Green.
1: Former NFL star. How old?
3: The Steeler, right? 80 years old.
1: Okay.
3: And that's it.
1: All right, so those are your birthdays. Happy birthday to you and yours. If we missed your birthday, well, there's always next year. So happy birthday, Bane. Hope you guys have a great day. We're hanging out today. Romy's out today, man. She's trying to take her citizenship test again.
3: Okay, she's doing it again?
1: Yeah.
3: She got it this time.
1: They gave her a second try. They told her, you know what? They felt bad. She only missed two
3: questions. You know what? I was going to say, what did she miss?
1: Missed two questions.
3: Do you know those questions were? Hopefully she studied the same ones.
1: Well, they asked her what state she lives in. I know that she kind of got
3: it wrong.
1: She was kind of like confused.
3: Did she say New America?
1: Yeah. I think she said New America, man. She said that. And then she asked, what
3: should have passed.
1: And then they asked her, I think she missed who was the first president of the United States.
3: Ooh, que la.
1: Yep. Something like that.
3: Well, hopefully they give her the same test and she can pass, too.
1: Yeah, so we're pulling for her, and we hope she can come, you know, she can pull through and
3: come back as a citizen.
1: Get her papeles. So good luck to Romy. She's out today. We're hanging out with you guys all the way till 10 o'clock. We got a lot to chop up this morning. We got Disney on Ice tickets as well. Let's get to the Daily Almanac today, man.
3: All right. So
1: what's today's Daily Almanac?
3: So your history. Oh no, let's get the.
1: I'm also rolling live on TikTok. If you want to join me in the on the camera in here, it never shuts off. You get to hear all the crap talking that we do. So you can find me on TikTok streaming right now at KAGE_915.
3: All right. So there's 98 days remaining till the end of the year. Today is National Cherries Jubilee Day. What the hell is that?
1: Okay.
3: I have no idea what the hell.
1: Yeah, I know it's something to eat. I've never had it. Okay.
3: And Punctuation Day.
1: Who makes up these stupid days?
3: Somebody stupid.
1: Huh, yep. All right. What else?
3: 37 days for Halloween and 38 days when we fall back with that time.
1: Wow. Okay.
3: Yeah, yeah.
1: Little history on this date. In 1948, the Honda Motor Company was founded in Japan. On this date, in 1957, the Brooklyn Dodgers played their last game in Ebbets Field before moving to L.A. for the next season, thus becoming the L.A. Dodgers. On this date in 1964, the Munsters premiered. On this date in 1968, 60 Minutes premiered. On this date in 1977, The Love Boat premiered. I remember my mom watching that.
3: Oh, that was a good show.
1: Mm-hmm. And then one of the happiest songs of all time hit number one in 1988. Do you remember Don't Worry, Be Happy?
3: Yeah, that was a banger, dude.
1: By Bobby McFerrin. He was a one-hit wonder.
2: Don't worry,
1: be happy. And then in 1991, one of the greatest grunge rock CDs or alternative rock CDs was released. Nirvana's Nevermind. That's the one that had the baby swimming. And on this date in 1991, Dr. Seuss passed away.
3: Wow.
1: Oh, okay. Mm-hmm. What else we got here?
3: Is that it?
1: On this date in 2005, Ashton Kutcher married actress Demi Moore. That didn't last very long, right?
3: No.
1: And that's really all
3: the history, huh?
1: Yeah.
3: Well, tomorrow is National Lobster Day, National Quesadilla Day. Ooh, I love me a good quesadilla, bro.
1: Oh, that's a good quesadilla, yeah. Hey, I'm reading. So I'm going back to the history lesson. On this date in 2019, I didn't know about this. Demi Moore was doing an interview with ABC when she revealed that she found out that Ashton Kutcher cheated on her through a Google alert.
3: What? How?
1: From TMZ, reporting that Ashton was cheating on her.
3: Oh, that's horrible.
1: Wow. Is he still married to Mila Kunis?
3: Yes.
1: Yeah, right. They got a couple of puppies together too, yeah. Right? I believe so. Oh, that's crazy. Can you imagine finding that out?
3: Hell no.
1: Yikes.
3: Damn.
1: Yikes. And that's your Daily Almanac and your history lesson. We're hanging out with you guys all the way till 10 o'clock. It is the Morning Mash right here on Mix 92.7.
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0: Now, your mama sure does care about your schooling, son. Mm-mm-mm. You don't say much, do you?
1: Wake up with Johnny Cage. Let's go. DJ Javi and Romy.
2: That's right. Good morning, guys. It is the Morning Mash. It's 8:05 right now. Johnny Cage and DJ Javi rolling with you guys. Romy is out, man. And you know everyone gets it on this show. We always crack jokes on everything. Everything, right?
3: Yeah, everybody gets it here, bro. Clearly.
2: So, you know, I'm wearing a Metallica shirt. And I was like, man, and we're like, oh, it's a cool shirt. And we're talking about getting our tickets because the pre-sales.
3: They're going quick.
2: Yeah, it's crazy, right? So we're talking about like, man, every time the concert comes, I'm like, what's it going to smell like? So we just had Carol G Becky G. And what was I going to We went hard on them.
3: We did.
2: We went hard. So we talked about it. It's probably going to smell like bichotas, smell like a lot of Botox, right? We crack jokes.
3: Yeah, we got
2: said
3: them.
2: There was going to be eyelashes flying, right? All sorts of stuff. Girls walking with no shoes. And we were right.
3: Actually, we were.
2: We were right. So then we got, you know, we always crack jokes about that, man. And it's all in good fun. If you obviously, you know, we're in the business to make you guys laugh. And next up, we have Usher and Chris Brown. They'll get it,
3: well,
2: too.
3: Well, they'll get it, too. Don't
2: they'll
3: worry.
2: Get it too. But before that, Metallica gets it right now.
3: Oh, yeah.
2: So Metallica, we're like, what's that going to smell like? And I'm like, for sure it's going to smell like armpits.
3: Yeah. I think it's going to smell like for either armpits or Newports.
2: Yeah, armpits, cigarettes, bad breath, like old rotten beer. Like, you know, like smelly old rockers?
3: Yeah.
2: Right? Kind of, maybe like butt.
3: And it's going to look like Hot Topic.
2: Yeah. You're not going to be able to tell who's a guy and a girl from all the long hair. You're like, wait a minute.
3: Yeah.
2: Right? This smell for sure.
3: Oh, yeah.
2: Does it smell like Newports?
3: I was going to say like maybe Axe body spray, but I don't think they know what that is.
2: No, they do, dude. And then someone said, oh, it's because they spent all their money on child support tickets. No, they didn't.
3: Nah, they got money.
2: They got money, man. But all they're going to be doing is drinking.
3: Because their grandma and grandpa's.
2: So. Yeah, so I'm sure the Sunbolt knows, hey, you know what? We don't need to stock liquor up. Well, maybe like just a cheap liquor, like Jack Daniels. They're just going to be drinking beer.
3: Straight.
2: The cheap crap.
3: And cheap beer.
2: And Red Budweiser.
3: Coors.
2: And guess what, man? Their grandkids are actually going to be with their actual parents because these are grandma and grandpas that are going to this concert.
3: Yeah, so...
2: Yeah, good luck.
3: Parents find another babysitter.
2: They're going to be at a Metallica concert.
3: Yep.
2: But for sure, it's going to smell like Sovaqua.
3: Oh, yeah, and maybe leather, too.
2: Leather?
3: Yeah.
2: Yeah, that's true, huh?
3: Some leather.
2: There's going to be a bunch of natural light cans all over the stadium.
3: That's disgusting.
2: For sure.
3: Oh, yeah.
2: Yeah. But anyways, Metallica coming to concert. That's cool, man. Those tickets are going fast. Those tickets are going super fast. I saw people in the... How long... What number were you in the queue when you got in there?
3: Yesterday when I jumped in, it was at 38,000. I just want to see where I would get in.
2: And these are for pre-sales.
3: And it was at 38... I was at 38,000.
2: People are asking if they're going to be... what's it called? Opening up a second date. We haven't heard anything yet.
3: I'm glad we got our tickets, bro.
2: Yeah. Woo. Thank you to Lars.
3: Yeah, we got ours with time. So thank you, Lars.
2: Yeah, they hooked us up, man. So we got our tickets. We'll be there.
3: We'll see you guys there.
2: Are you gonna be in the mosh pit?
3: Smelly too.
2: We're the ones gonna be smelly. Smelling like Sovaqua and butt.
3: Hell yeah, man.
2: You ever seen those rocker ladies that look like they've been through hell and back?
3: Oh, yeah, man.
2: Like, damn, girl. You've been through a couple of battles. We laugh at all the bichotas, right?
3: They usually work at the front desk.
2: Nah.
3: The dentist office.
2: Nah. Nah, those
3: Where do they work at?
2: I don't know, man. They work at Marshall's.
3: Oh, man. The fitting room. Everybody gets it.
2: Or Walmart.
3: Oh, yeah.
2: They're the door greeters.
3: Yep.
2: Oh. Real talk, though, man. It's going to be a great concert.
3: Hell yeah, dude.
2: You know, and we crack jokes on everything. Don't worry. Chris Brown and Usher get it now.
3: Oh, you guys are next.
2: They get it next week. We'll let you know how that's going to smell.
3: Oh, yeah. Whoa. Whoa.
2: Whoa. Whoa. We got you guys. Anyways, but yeah. Metallica tickets, they've been flying. I saw people upset.
3: They're going out quick. So the actual tomorrow is when they actually go on sale, like, and for everybody.
2: The pre-sales are gone. If you had a Capital One card, you had your chance to get that one. So that's cool. That's cool. And that's the way
3: I think yesterday was T-Mobile.
2: Oh, you had a T-Mobile? You were with T-Mobile?
3: And I think, I'm not sure what today is.
2: Wow.
3: But I'm sure they're going to fly.
2: Oh, yeah. You know what I hate is the people that buy them and then resell them. It's like, come on, man.
3: Good luck.
2: Yeah. Yeah, so.
3: Good luck.
2: Well, we might have some tickets for that, too. So you got to definitely keep it locked. I'm not saying anything. Just leaving it right. I'm just going to put it right there, right, huh?
3: Yeah, leave it there. But for sure, we do have Disney on Ice tickets, so.
2: Yeah. We got
3: plenty of those.
2: You go see Mickey, Minnie, Pluto without the L. Who else?
3: Yep.
2: Moana.
3: Who else is going to be there? Woody. Buzz Lightyear.
2: Woody. Buzz. Who's the guy that we talked to? Kristoff?
3: Kristoff. He's Prince. Yeah.
2: Albert?
3: Yeah, I think that's him.
2: One of those.
3: I'm not sure which that one is, but yeah.
2: We'll do some Disney on Ice tickets next.

0: 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Didi.
1: La Bamba.
2: Wake up! Wake it
3: up! Wake it up! This is the Morning Mash Morning Show.
4: That's right. Good morning, guys. It is the Morning Mash. It's 8:15 right now. Johnny Cage and Javi rolling with you guys. Oh, yeah.
5: Oh, suck it to me.
4: Hey, looking at some traffic right now. TxDOT reporting some accidents, so drive safely. Accidents on Lorne in Montana. Bisbee and Copia. The 7600 block of Ameca. Ameca.
6: Where's that at?
4: It's on Ameca Street. Also, the 500 block of North Florence. And look out for the 1400 block of Tony Tejada. Drive safe, guys. We'll keep you guys updated with traffic. We got rain again in the forecast. This morning, the sun peeped out. Clouds are still in the area, but we will have some rain. Actually, it's going to be raining all week into next week.
6: It's going to rain, yeah, man. It's not going to stop.
4: It's going to rain, so yikes.
6: Okay, let me check. Yep.
4: I hope this doesn't affect any of the outdoor concerts that we got coming this week.
6: Oh, man.
4: Because obviously, you know, you have Lady Antebellum.
6: When is that one?
4: That's on Saturday. You also have the Way Out West Country Festival that's downtown as well. You also have a couple of DJ shows this weekend. I think Pauly D's here. And there's another one that's here, I think.
6: Uh-oh.
4: Yeah, so hope it doesn't affect it. Yeah, and UTEP plays at home, right?
6: Oh, that's right.
4: UTEP plays at home, so yeah. Hopefully it's not too bad. But it's, you know what? It's a nice little change. It's like a nice cool.
6: I like this.
4: It's like fresh.
6: Yeah.
4: It's like, last night was
6: tolerable. Yeah, it is.
4: What's not tolerable, bro, is I thought we had a bad roof here at the station.
6: No.
4: If you ever passed by our station, I'm like, damn, bro. I seen it look like a meteor hit the damn roof.
6: Oh, man.
4: Right? What happened to the airport? Oh, my God.
6: I saw that.
4: El Paso International. You guys got a couple of million in a grant, right, to fix your airport. Man, you should have put it into the roof.
6: It happened at the airport entrance.
4: Yes, thank God.
6: Collapsed.
4: Thank God no injuries were reported. Thank God. So that's how we can joke about it. But
6: yeah,
4: yes.
6: No injuries. Thank
4: goodness. Portion of the international airport's front entrance fell. The entrance to the airport's arrival, it's crazy, bro. There's hanging pieces, peeled pieces. This comes after, I'm reading right here for what, KTSM wrote. This comes after several areas of the airport were temporarily closed, mourning and marked wet floor. They have a big old leak, bro.
6: Damn.
4: Kind of like us here, bro. Our whole, bro.
6: Oh, yeah, it was bad, bro.
4: I got to talk to Dario because I have a lot of contract homies that are.
6: I was about to say that, man.
4: A lot of roofer homies that are asking, hey, bro, let us do your roof. We'll do a trade. I'm like, yeah, but the boss doesn't like trade.
6: Who the contractor for that right there at the airport, dude? Mr. Yorge, he's no good.
4: Rolling right there. Ah, it's the worst, bro. Have you ever had a leak?
6: Oh, yeah, it's horrible.
4: I just had to get my...
6: It's horrible.
4: I had to get my roof prepared, man.
6: Yep. And it's expensive, too, bro.
4: Oh, yeah, bro. It ain't no joke. But the El Paso International Airport, and it's not just like water was dripping, like the whole roof fell.
6: I saw that, dude.
4: Like, damn. You know, with all due respect to our airport, and we're from El Paso, so we could talk smack. I wish we had a better, like, more festive...

0: we are. We're not a very big tourist attraction unless it's like the Sun Bowl or some big concert.
1: Yep.
0: We get that.
1: We get it.
0: But I mean, it would be nice to have like a kind of hip airport.
1: Airport? Well, which one's hip then? I mean, you've been to a couple of airports.
0: Dude, I mean, all of them, they're everywhere, bro.
1: It's messed up, dude.
0: Well, I mean, yeah, you walk in, it's all sad.
1: Yeah,
0: right? Don't get me wrong. They do nice decor during the holidays.
1: Restaurants all cerrados. I'm like, man, I'm hungry.
0: Yeah. Like, we were flying out last weekend, and they didn't start. The bar wasn't open until 7. And I'm like, damn, I'm playing out at 6:30.
1: Yeah.
0: Like, nah.
1: Nah, man, not mine.
0: I mean, I don't know. It's just like, it's because it's not lively. But again, it's because it's not a tourist destination.
1: It's
0: here in
1: not.
0: El Paso.
1: That's probably why.
0: We're a connecting flight type city.
1: Are we? You think we are?
0: Hell yeah, we are, bro. You know, we're that city that...
1: Really?
0: It's we're that
1: Maybe
0: city.
1: That's why we're not a...
0: Yeah, but we're that city. It's like you land, you connect, and you go to your next destination for Southwest.
1: Man, that's sad, bro.
0: I mean, don't you think so?
1: Yeah. Why we're not a big airport?
0: Damn.
1: Hey, at least we don't have to walk down to the airplane, dude, to get on it.
0: That's true. That's true, yeah. Onto the tarmac?
1: Yeah, man.
0: Yeah, that's true. I don't know. It's just the roof falling... Not a good look.
1: Nah, that's not a good look at all.
0: Because I know they got all this money, and then they invested in like the outdoor decor.
1: But they do even during like, the holidays.
0: I don't think that. Yeah, they don't look sad, but I think they should have told Mr. George that, you know, the roof needs to be fixed.
1: Yeah, I don't know who the hell did that.
0: Because that...
1: Cali Chicano for sure, bro.
0: Bad, bro. That looks bad. And the rain and the wind caused a lot of damage. I tell you what happened to my pergola. I have to get it fixed. I saw a couple of trampolines that messed up.
1: Yeah.
0: Right? A lot of downed trees, bro. It's crazy. A lot of downed trees. And then, now we also got to talk about Scenic Drive.
1: Oh, that's a big ass hole. No, it's the biggest sinkhole. What happened?
0: Man, there's
1: what's happening here, man?
0: I mean, there is a massive hole
1: on
0: Scenic Drive, and it closed.
1: They closed it, right?
0: It's indefinitely closed off.
1: Oh, that's not a sinkhole. It's just like a large hole, right?
0: I mean, don't get me wrong. There's been a lot of large holes on Scenic Drive, but I mean, this is like...
1: This one's big.
0: This one's big. That's crazy. That's insane, dude. So what did they say?
1: They're still unclear where the hole popped up on Scenic Drive.
0: Yeah.
1: Yeah, for your safety, it's been closed till further notice.
0: I've seen a couple of holes on Scenic Drive.
1: Have you? That big though?
0: Oh, no.
1: Oh, yeah.
0: Oh, yeah. My blood's in days. No, dude, it's crazy, man. It was big, dude. Like that, to close off the, it's indefinitely because the city's going to have to go in there and fill it up.
1: Yeah.
0: There's been a lot of sinkholes, bro. Hey, and I got to give a shout out. I don't know what news reporter, I don't know what her name is, but I know I think I was watching Channel 7.
1: What happened?
0: She was standing in still water, dude.
1: Damn, like they pay her like that well?
0: Damn, that girl. They must pay you, they got to pay you a grip, because I would.
1: No, you're going to throw me in the water?
0: Yeah, she was like standing in there trying to show how deep it was. I was like, yo, girl. I even told my wife, I was like, damn, look at this girl. That's diehard, right? That's like Dario stuff, dude.
1: Yep.
0: You have those coworkers that are diehard, that they'll take one for the team?
1: Yep.
0: You know? It's like, there's those that are like, hey, man, like, here, like, if someone's going to egg the station, like, Dario will run out and throw himself so they don't...
1: Like, they won't egg that building?
0: No,
1: not my building!
0: Yeah.
1: Not my building.
0: Or, like if someone's going to... They're going to cut
1: the door. Yeah, I think there's a few.
0: Yeah, right?
1: In each establishment, for sure.
0: But, yeah, that Channel 7 reporter...
1: Maybe she's one of those, dude.
0: Bro, she was in the water, dude, and it was, like, knee high. Not even. It was, like, waist high,
1: bro. Anything to get the story.
0: I'm like, damn, girl, you take your job serious. I was like, damn, give that girl a raise.
1: Damn, where was this at?
0: Last night, here in El Paso.
1: I know, but like, what area?
0: I forgot where she was talking about, dude, but I don't even know her name. I think she's a new girl, bro.
1: Oh, that's like, probably damn. What it is. She's probably new.
0: It's like, damn, girl, you couldn't catch. They told me to go outside. You go outside. Screw you.
1: You get in the water. You know what's in that water?
0: Hell no. Hell no. Nah, it's like a new girl. One of the new...
1: That's probably what it is. She probably...
0: That's messed up, man. Whoever the KVIA guy is, man.
1: We're gonna need you to get in the water, hey, girl, and report from there, okay, girl?
0: You really want this job? Yeah. Go get
1: you
0: in
1: know
0: that
1: what
0: water.
1: You gotta do, right?
0: You know what you gotta do? What? Get in that water?
1: Oh, yeah.
0: It's like, yeah, hell no. Nope. It was on Donovan?
1: Nope.
0: That poor young lady was in the water,
1: Pobrecita.
0: Bro. I was thinking about our boss. Like, if Dara told us, hey, go get up there and fix the roof, I was like, you go fix it.
1: Telling your boss, you go fix it.
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1: 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We pop up. You'll see us right there. Believe it or not, we're also an AM station, too. We're on 750 AM. So hi to your grandma and grandpa and your tia that still listens to AM.
2: Yeah.
1: Yeah. She's probably wondering, your grandma's probably wondering where her show is.
3: ¿Dónde está mi show, mijo?
4: ¿Dónde está mi programa, mijo?
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4: El Buki, mijo.
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4: El Buki.
3: Quiero oír Paquita del Barrio.
4: Y Menudo, mijo.
2: ¿Menudo?
3: No, ah, ¿quiere oír? 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
4: Tengo hambre.
1: Can you eat Menudo during the week? I can't.
2: I gotta crave it.
1: I got, dude. For
2: it's
1: me,
2: it's too hot.
1: For us Mexicans, you already know, man.
2: It's gotta be cold.
1: It's engraved in our brain that Menudo is either for a night after partying,
2: yeah,
1: or Sundays.
2: Ah, but it's too hot for Menudo sometimes.
1: Think so. Yesterday was caldo weather, huh?
2: Yeah, yeah. I mean, I can
1: definitely was caldo weather.
2: What about tamales? Can you do it any time of the day?
1: No, no.
2: Season?
1: No, whatever. Tamales is for me. It's holidays.
2: Yeah, it's just holidays too.
1: When I want to get tamalito.
2: Oh yeah.
1: We all get tamalito, right?
2: Oh, yeah.
1: Tamales, bro.
2: I'm ready for them.
1: But with ketchup. Get them all mad. Get them all mad,
2: nah,
1: right,
2: bro,
1: now.
2: Nah,
1: get them
2: bro,
1: all
2: don't mad put a ketchup right on it, bro.
1: Get them all
2: how
1: mad.
2: You see?
1: But it's crazy, dude. I can't eat Menudo. Like, you couldn't get me today to go, like, hey, let's go have some Menudo right now.
2: Nah.
1: I don't know.
2: Nah.
1: Am I the only one like that, or not is everyone right like that? Like, you can only eat Menudo on Sundays.
2: Or pozole or anything like that. Nah, nothing. I don't want anything hot
1: for
2: right
1: those
2: now
1: of you guys on TikTok. Are you guys that like that as well? Like, you can only eat Menudo on Sundays? Am I the only
2: or
1: one?
2: Or even Sundays, yeah.
1: I mean, I know I'm a little off.
2: After
1: but
2: Misa.
1: Yeah, I don't know. Or yeah, New Year's. Yeah, I can do it on New Year's.
2: Oh, yeah.
1: Yeah, New Year's. Yeah, that's puro party. That's
2: what about what after is a wedding?
1: It after like a night of partying, bro. Like
2: not a wedding?
1: You have your taxi or your Uber.
2: Or a 15?
1: Take me. That's what I don't like. Is Hamburger House open 24 hours?
2: I don't know. They're always changing, dude. Sometimes I think they're open, they're not.
1: Yeah, I think Menudo's made for the weekend,
2: it's
1: bro.
2: For the weekend and for winter, I think.
1: Yeah, same thing. Like I said, same thing with turkey.
2: Yeah, I can't eat turkey.
1: Like I have a homie that like they just
2: seco.
1: They make turkeys like on the regular. I'm like, dude, you made a whole ass turkey. They're like,
2: nah,
1: yeah, I can't have turkey like
2: nah,
1: that.
2: Nah.
1: Just the holidays in November.
2: Yeah, same.
1: Like nah, mm-mm. Saturday mornings for Menudo. Yeah, the weekend's fine, but just
2: nah, not during the week.
1: Mm-mm.
2: Nah, I'm good.
1: And if you're new to El Paso, Menudo is,
2: how would you describe it? Soup.
1: Well, yeah,
2: soup.
1: It's like a pig soup. Yeah, because, well, you think about it. Like, no, it's not. Yeah, we eat pata, too.
2: I mean, it is.
1: Have you eaten? Puerco. Do you like pata?
2: I've never eaten pata before. Have you?
1: Yeah.
2: Is it good?
1: Yeah, a couple of feeds.
2: Is it really?
1: No, yeah.
2: I've had pata. I really
1: yeah
2: have it.
1: My grandma used to love her Menudo pata.
2: You know what? I've never tried either, and I kind of get grossed out, though. Mm. Lengua.
1: Oh, I love lengua, dude.
2: I saw somebody make it the other day.
1: Really?
2: It's like a big-ass tongue, dude.
1: Yeah, lengua is good, bro. I used to,
2: I don't know.
1: When I was a kid, my grandma and me, we'd go to Juarez.
2: The tacos de lengua.
1: We'd go on the bus, and we'd go to Juarez, and yeah, and we'd get the tortas de lengua.
2: So oh, yeah, good, the torta.
1: Bro. So good, man. Not no lengua.
2: I don't know. I've never tried it. I don't mind trying it.
1: Yeah, but for someone that's new to El Paso, a lot of the military that gets stationed
2: oh
1: here.
2: Oh, I'm sure they're like, what the hell is this?
1: What is Menudo? Yeah. Menudo's like, it's like
2: Latin pop band.
1: It's a, it's kind of like a stew, soup?
2: Stew? Whatever. I don't know.
1: But it's of
2: what does it have in it, man?
1: It's pig guts that we cook. And we love it. And it's spicy. And you put it with onion.
2: What can you put in there? Yeah.
1: You put onion and you put a lot of oregano.
2: What about spices? Yeah.
1: Oregano. Yeah. And you squeeze a whole bunch of lime
2: on it, yeah.
1: Lime.
2: Oh, man.
1: Stir it.
2: Getting me hungry now.
1: So good.
2: Damn.
1: It's really, really good.
2: Now, somebody would say, where do I get some good bomb-ass Menudo right now?
1: There are a lot of places, man.
2: Mm.
1: A lot of places. Well, you got to take your pick.
2: I had it at Lucky Cafe that time we went. Ooh, that was a long time ago. That was actually pretty good.
1: What is it? Low cow tripe? What is it? Cow stomach? Is that what it is?
2: Tripe?
1: Cow stomach? Tripe? Whatever you call it? Yeah. It's beef tripe. Yeah.
2: Where else?
1: I get my Menudo from Los Jarrones.
2: Jarrones.
1: That's
2: on the west, huh?
1: By where I live, yeah. So I get it from Jarrones. So. Shout out to Jarrones.
2: Man,
1: but
2: Some bakeries have some good menudo too.
1: You got to make sure that the people who are making menudo do it right, because you got to clean the beef tripe good. Right?
2: Oh, man. Yeah, you got to clean it.
1: I told you guys about that one time I was eating menudo. Long time ago, man. Long time ago. It was one of the... I will say this. It was one of the best menudos I've ever
2: really?
1: Had in my life, bro. I was eating it and I was...
2: But what makes it good to you, though?
1: I think I was... You know what? At the time, I was at an ex-girlfriend's house, dude. This is a long time ago. Like, I was a kid, bro. And her dad got menudo. I was munching. I was like, man, this is good stuff.
2: Yeah.
1: And then I was like, damn. And then I looked down right when I was about to take another scoop. I had already eaten, like, probably half of it. And I saw my spoon wiggling, bro. True story. No cap.
2: It was moving by itself.
1: And I looked down, and it was a little baby maggot that was swimming in my thing. And I looked down, and there was little maggots.
2: He was doing the backstroke in the menudo. Like,
1: bro. I almost puked, bro.
2: Or was it one of those worms in Sanelli?
1: No, it wasn't those glowworms. No, dude. It wasn't those.
2: Those are nasty. I don't know what the hell that was.
1: What is that, bro?
2: No, I saw the video.
1: It was a worm in the, like, if you don't clean the meat right, those little worms. Hell no.
2: Maggots, bro. Or whatever the hell they are, right?
1: Yeah, I almost threw up. And you would think I would never want to eat menudo again, but no, I still love menudo, bro. I still mess with it.
2: I mean.
1: But yeah, it was some of the best. I don't know where they got it from, but it was really, really good.
2: Look, man, I'm going to learn how to make it and I'll bring you guys some.
1: Okay. I'll trust you.
2: Just wait till the winter, you know.
1: Oh, okay, I gotta wait.
2: Yeah, you gotta wait till winter. It's too hot for me right now.
1: You're hibernating right now.
2: Yeah, it's too hot for me right now.
1: So you can't have pozole and all menudo right now?
2: I mean, I could, but I don't.
1: So like after church, you won't go get menudo?
2: Nah, I get a cheeseburger.
1: Open Sunday after church.
2: No? I crave a burger.
1: What, after church?
2: Yeah, man.
1: Hell no, bro.
2: Unos tacos. Oh, yeah.
1: Yeah, I can get down with that, man.
2: Nah, but like a burger, like a Hamburger House type of burger.
1: The old school burger.
2: Yeah, like those.
1: The hood burgers.
2: Greasy.
1: Y'all don't know what the
2: greasy
1: hood burgers
2: fries.
1: Are.
2: Fries. Oh, yeah.
1: Or like a Chico's burger, man.
2: Even those,
1: Or a Chico's hot dog.
2: Like that.
1: People, I bet you, for those of you guys that never had a hot dog at Chico's, it's different.
2: Or enchiladas. Oh, man.
1: Yeah.
2: Like after Misa.
1: Ooh. What about for those of you guys that go to church that they serve, like, I think it's Catholic churches that do it. They have little...
2: Well, sometimes they have like little cafeterias. Yeah. I've never even tried their food. I should try it.
1: It's like the tias and the grandmas back there cooking, right?
2: Yeah.
1: With the padre.
2: Here we go.
1: You go back there.
2: Nope.
1: The padre's cutting up the beef tripe. Nah.
2: Mm-mm. Don't do it, man.
1: I'm just saying.
2: Don't do it.
1: I'm just saying.
2: Please don't do it.
1: Don't do it. No, but seriously, it's like it's. I've had it like when my grandma used to take me to church when I was a kid, we'd always eat at the cafeteria there.
2: And it's usually, I mean, I don't know like about now. Bucks. Yeah, it's cheap.
1: It used to be like $2 a bowl, bro.
2: Yeah, it's cheap.
1: Yeah. It used to be like that. But that's how I describe it.
2: Hungry, bro.
1: Like someone like, for those of you girls that are dating GIs and you're like, let me take you some menudo.
2: Yep.
1: Right? What's the menudo?
2: Where in the hell's menudo?
1: Like they talk like that.
2: Griselda, where's menudo?
1: Right, Griselda. Yeah, so ladies, when you're introducing the guys from the barracks to your family, like, you never try to go easy on them because the spices can mess up his stomach.
2: Oh, I bet, dude.
1: Spices can mess up. Oh, yeah, bro. If you're not used to it, they will mess up your stomach. But yeah, it's really good. But for us, Hispanics, Latinos, Mexicans, we eat it on, you know, Sundays or special occasions. After weddings sometimes.
2: But do you still do that though on a night out?
1: Sometimes, dude. I mean,
2: I don't do that anymore.
1: Well, when I was young and we'd go out and we'd be going hard, we'd all end up at Hamburger House.
2: I'd just starve myself, honestly.
1: Really? Or Whataburger.
2: Oh.
1: Right? But yeah, that's what menudo is.
2: Mm.
1: Beef, what did you guys call it? Beef tripe?
2: Beef tripe.
1: Yeah. That's like a Sunday tradition here.
2: Watch, bro.
1: In any Hispanic community.
2: I'll bring you some of mine. Give me like a month or give me 2 months.
1: Really?
2: November, I'll bring you some. Really? I know how to make it. Well, I think I kind of know how to make it.
1: You know what I don't like? What is that leaf that they put in menudo?
2: Oh,
1: There's a leaf. Like a leaf.
2: It's a big leaf, yeah.
1: Yeah, it's nasty. You don't eat that, right?
2: Nah, man. That's just to give it a flavor.
1: You don't eat that. What is that leaf that you guys know?
2: Is it clove? No.
1: Is it clover? No, it's not mota.
2: No.
1: What is it? It's called laurel?
2: ¿Qué?
1: Bay leaf? Laurel?
2: Bay leaf?
1: Yeah, it's like a leaf. Yeah, help me out. Bay leaf? Bay leaves? Yeah, it's like a leaf. Every time I get it, I'm like, I hate when I get that.
2: Find it.
1: Damn it. Like I don't eat it. I want to roll it up, crush it, and smoke it, but no, it's not what it is. What is it? Bay leaf.
2: Is it?
1: Laurel. Laurel? Laurel?
2: Now, do you eat menudo with francesito bread or do you eat it with tortilla?
1: Oh, hell no, bro.
2: There's people that eat it with tortilla.
1: Francesito bread, bro.
2: Well, how do you say that in English?
1: French bread.
2: No, it's not French bread.
1: It's French bread, bro.
2: France? No, France.
1: France.
2: Grands?
1: Oh, okay. Yeah, it's France. Francais. Hey.
2: No.
1: Merci beaucoup.
2: Bolillo? No. How do you say it?
1: Fundillo? No, no, not something else.
2: That's in Spanish. Is that French bread?
1: Yeah, it's French bread.
2: Is it?
1: It's French bread, bro. It's bolillo?
2: Yeah, but how do you say it in English?
1: Huh?
2: Huh?
1: Yeah, it's like white bread. No, you can't say white bread. No, it's French bread, bro.
2: No, come on, guys.
1: Yeah, pan blanco. It's like a little fat little bun. Like it's
2: pan
1: white.
2: Pan blanco was a... How the pan is blanco, no?
1: Oh, you know what goes hard, Javi? You get those. Ooh. If you got those, then you just cut them and then you put like, make it a sandwich out of those. Those are good too, bro.
2: It's, oh, man.
1: Yeah, it's French bread. Yeah, Mr. French Tickler.
2: Mr. French Tickler?
1: You should know Mr. French Tickler. What are you talking about? You should know. But yeah, that's what it's called. Oui, oui. But that's what I would describe to, what? Yeah. Because I've had some homies that have never had menudo and yeah, they were like, oh, dude, this is pretty bomb.
2: Hell yeah.
1: I guess.
2: Oh, yeah.
1: I think every race has their stuff, right?
2: Okay, so give me an example.
1: Well, I'm just saying every race has their like delicacy. They're like, oh, that's menudo. We claim to that.
2: Okay, so we claim menudo. So then what do Asians claim?
1: Wait a minute. Hold on. Hold on. Before we get to that.
2: Kimchi.
1: So before I get to that, so is menudo only a Mexican and a Hispanic thing, or do Puerto Ricans also get down with menudo? My Puerto Rican friends.
2: I don't know, man. We have to ask all our Puerto Rican friends. Where are they at?
1: Yeah,
2: you guys up yet?
1: For any of you guys that are
2: Puerto Rican,
1: Dominicano, Colombiano, is it just a Mexican thing and a Hispanic thing that we love menudo? Or is it also like that's big in your culture as well for Puerto Ricans, Dominicans, Colombia, anyone from South America? Like, is that big too? Or is it just us?
2: Chinita.
1: The jokes are coming in, bro. Yeah, because everyone like, right? Like Asians, obviously, they're known for rice.
2: Yeah.
1: They're known for rice. And they have some good bomb rice. My buddy Curtis, my best friend, he's half Korean. And is it half Korean? Yeah. Half Korean.
2: Okay.
1: And he always talks about kimchi.
2: What the hell is kimchi? Is that a character on Street Fighter?
1: Nah. No, it's not that stripper's name. It's kimchi. I don't know what it is, dude, but he says, oh, he's real
2: big. It sounds like beef jerky.
1: I know, because he loves rice, bro. He's half black, half Korean.
2: Okay.
1: And his mom's Korean. He's like, oh, it's because you cannot compare to the way these ladies cook. But kimchi, I don't know. It's fermented cabbage. That's what it is.
2: Kimchi?
1: Kimchi. Hey, kimchi.
2: Hey.
1: No, that's wang chi. Hey, Wang Chi, looking for us. You don't know.
2: You guys don't know the movie. You guys don't know.
1: But yeah, it's kimchi.
2: Okay.
1: So that's how they embrace, like they know their stuff like that, right? Like us, like we know our...
2: We know our menudo.
1: Our menudo, we know our tacos, our, you know, enchiladas, right?
2: So you would just say Indian and would say curry?
1: Yeah.
2: Curry? Is that how you say it?
1: Spicy curry?
2: Curry?
1: I don't know.
2: Japanese would say ramen? Ramen?
1: Ramen. Pho for Vietnamese? A lot of people think it's Asian.
2: What about American?
1: For like
2: what do American?
1: Like America.
2: America type.
1: Grilled cheese sandwiches. Ham sandwich.
2: Nah, like chili, no?
1: Barbecue. For America? Like America.
2: Barbecue?
1: Like those guys? America.
2: I thought it'd be chili. Like,
1: the ones that are pounding their chests? Yeah, that's definitely barbecue.
2: Okay. All right.
1: Definitely barbecue and steak.
2: Steak.
1: America. Yeah. But I don't know. I'm wondering if like... Puerto Ricans get down with menudo.
2: I don't know.
1: Like that.
2: Let me ask my Puerto Rican friend. Let me see if he's up. I don't think he's up.
1: You have one?
2: Yeah.
1: Tara now is 8:45. It's the Morning Mash.

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14: That's right. Good morning, guys. It is the Morning Mash. Cajun, how are you rolling with you guys? Romy is out today, and I'm keeping my eye on some traffic while you head out on this beautiful Thursday morning. And right now, Texas reporting some accidents. Look out for the Cotton exit and I-10 westbound. Again, I-10 west and Cotton. Also, Pandora and Hercules. Look out for Bisbee and Copia, as well as they're still reporting an accident there in the 7600 block of Ameca. So drive safely.
15: Yeah.
14: We do got rain in the forecast. Should be another beautiful, rainy El Paso day later on this afternoon. And right now, before that, so I can show you guys on the camera what I do. Since you guys can hear me, you guys get this.
15: All right, here we go. Look.
14: So I'm going to caller number 10. I got some Disney on Ice tickets.
15: Zap them out, though, man.
14: Boom, zap them out, boom. All you guys, you just wasted.
15: Start over.
14: You wasted all that finger speed. So caller number 10 right now, 541-1043. We got tickets, but these tickets are for today.
15: Today only, so you got to be here before 5 o'clock.
14: Yeah, so
15: way before 5.
14: If you want to go today to Disney on Ice started yesterday and it's running all the way till Sunday at the Coliseum. Let's do call number 10. 541-1043. Again, that's 541-1043. And we're going to hook you up with some tickets.
15: Right,
14: hold
15: let's
14: on.
15: Do this,
14: let's get this. Let's get the big wiener here real quick. Hold on.
15: Let's do this.
14: Who's going to be a big wiener?
15: A ver.
14: You call number 1. You call number 2. You call number 3. You call number 4. Call number 5. You're call number 6.
15: Six.
14: What?
15: What?
14: Call number 7. You're call number 8.
15: Hello?
14: Call number 9. Damn. Hi, good morning. Who's this?
16: Eric.
14: Hey, Eric?
16: Yes, sir.
14: You're call 10. You're my winner.
15: Yeah.
14: Eric. Woo! Hey, we're going to hook you up with some tickets. Hey, but these tickets are good for today, Eric, okay? You got to take your kids.
15: You got to do
14: right.
15: it today.
14: Or you got to drop off your kids. No, I'm kidding. No, you got to get it today. But yeah, these tickets are good for today. Hold on, Eric. Javi's going to get your details.
15: Yeah, hold on,
14: okay?
15: Bro.
14: Hold on.
16: All right. That's good. Thank you.
14: There you go, man. So congratulations. Eric got himself hooked up with tickets for today. Again, these tickets are for today over at the El Paso County Coliseum to go check out Disney on Ice presents Jump In. Again, this is playing all the way up through Sunday. And these tickets are good for today. If you need information on showtimes, visit DisneyOnIce.com before they disappear. So congratulations, Eric. He got himself hooked up. All right, I'm going to jump in the mix right now.
15: I'm going to.
14: Little throwback Thursday for you guys. I'm also streaming live on TikTok. We invite you to come in and join me and Javi on the camera. You can find me at KAGE_915. It's throwback Thursday. And

0: Throwback Thursday. It's always fun here.
1: Hell
0: bro.
1: Yeah, it is, huh?
0: It's always fun. You get it on all ends, man. We just love music here, both of us. So we're both DJs. We both like to throw down all the beats and like, damn.
1: Remember that song?
0: Hell yeah. Before that, I had to play some, was it Soul to Real?
1: Candy Rain, man.
0: And I got to do that in loving memory of a good friend that we lost this past week, man. So my condolences going out to Candy over in Las Cruces again. It was a good friend of ours. And my wife is still devastated and always will be. That's a big blow for us. She was a good friend. She was well loved in Las Cruces as well as here in El Paso. She was on radio over in Las Cruces.
1: Yeah.
0: At Hot 103. So
1: yeah, condolences to her family and her friends and all her loved ones.
0: Exactly, man. So rest in peace, Candy. That one was for you, mamas. So fly high, right?
1: So,
0: yeah, some throwbacks. Always fun here. Takes you back to a better place.
1: Doesn't it?
0: Sometimes maybe your younger years were like, damn, I remember that, bro. Or how old was I when that song
1: When I heard November Rain, that takes me back, like middle school, man.
0: And I know it's September, but November Rain.
1: That song goes hard, bro.
0: You know what song I always forget that I love? I love Guns N' Roses.
1: Which one?
0: I mean, I grew up with Guns N' Roses, right? All of us, a lot of us Chavo Rucos did. But one of one of my favorite songs from Guns N' Roses is Patience.
1: It's a slow song, no?
0: Yeah, it's a slow song. Do you remember that song? Patience.
1: Yeah.
0: From Guns N' Roses.
1: I think it's a slow song here.
0: Now, is that AI-generated photo of Axl, or does he really look like that now?
1: No, yeah, he looks...
0: Se acabó, huh?
1: I mean, he looks his age, yeah.
0: Well, he doesn't look... But dude, but Slash still looks good. Duff still looks good. Axl looks like the lady from Misery. But yeah.
1: Yeah. No, he still looks good. But yeah. I saw Axl like one of his concerts, recent kind of like, oh man.
0: He wasn't hitting the notes either, huh?
1: I was like, oh buddy.
0: Well, with age, I mean, obviously some of these singers, legendary vocalists, they're blessed to still have their voice, but some of them, unfortunately, time takes its toll. Look at, with Rest in Peace, look what happened to Dolly Parton.
1: You know, no, but he can tell in her voice.
0: Really sing. Yeah, I mean, what do you expect, bro?
1: I mean, Axl is what, 64 right now?
0: And that's not old.
1: No, he should still be good.
0: What age is retirement age? Like
1: 65, 70? Yeah, mid-70s. I mean, mid-70s. Not going to go...
0: Well, here
1: in El Paso, yeah.
0: The way the economy is, the way they have us, we're going to be working till like 90.
1: We're going to be door greeters for a while.
0: Walmart door greeters, here we come, bro.
1: Hell yeah, man. Make some room.
0: For real, man. Yep. But damn, it's crazy. So anyways, yeah.
1: I mean, they're still working, so hey...
0: Till the wheels fall off.
1: I say,
0: baby.
1: Keep working, bro.
0: Hey, till the wheels fall off. That's what you're
1: just
0: born to.
1: Just because you're
0: do.
1: Old doesn't mean anything.
0: Age is nothing but a number. Till the wheels
1: and I don't
0: fall
1: consider
0: off.
1: It, I don't even think, consider 60 or 70 old yet.
0: Mm-mm.
1: I think maybe, yeah, 90s, yeah, you're pushing it.
0: If the good Lord lets you live that long.
1: Yeah.
0: Yeah, I agree. All right, man, we're taking a break. Coming back with some spooky stories since it is already Halloween season.
1: Oh, really quick. So they're reminding me, hold on, real quick. There's a two car accident, Vista del Sol and 375. Two-car accident, Vista del Sol, and 375.
0: There you go, man.
1: Shout out to Victor for that one.
0: Thank you for the heads up. Time right now is 9:37. It's the Morning Mash right here on Mix 92.7.
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0: Morning, guys. Time right now is 9:43. It's the Morning Mash. Johnny Cage and Javi hanging out with you guys. Romy's out today, man. And yes, looks like the sun's creeping out a little.
1: It is, but they're saying the rain won't come back till about 2 o'clock this afternoon.
0: It'll be later on
1: this afternoon.
0: Sunails,
1: I don't know.
0: Well, I think 10. I think I also saw
1: some. You saw one at 10 too, huh?
0: Yeah. Well, you know what to
1: expect. Leave anymore, yeah.
0: So we know Halloween is officially here. I actually put out one little decoration already.
1: Okay, what was that, man?
0: It's just my little dog with a little thing that I bought at Costco.
1: Tie him down because
0: It's right by my door.
1: The store's not over yet, bro.
0: Yeah, no, I know. I'm not putting up my yard stuff yet.
1: Nah, I wouldn't.
0: I'm going to wait maybe until next weekend. But most popular Halloween costumes for pets are pumpkins, hot dogs, ghosts, bats, bees, spiders, cats,
1: what?
0: Superheroes, Batman, witches, dogs, lions. I mean, lions, vampires, Chucky, devil, dragon, or Scooby-Doo. Those are all popular Halloween costumes for pets this year. That's every year, right?
1: That is every year, I think.
0: Every year.
1: Are you going to plan on doing that too for your kids? Your kids?
0: They are my kids. Yeah.
1: Oh, I guess, yeah.
0: Yeah, they are. Well, we already have Riley a little costume, and we have her running around the house sometimes, and she can't stop laughing at it. We have her like a little hot dog and can't stop laughing, bro. Because she doesn't like costumes.
1: No, at all?
0: A lot of pets don't like costumes.
1: They don't like it. They'll take it off of.
0: Yeah.
1: Well, here's the, according to the National Retail Federation, they did a survey of the biggest adult costume choices for this year.
0: Okay.
1: Number 5 was a ghost. But again, this is nationwide. This is not just here. Number 4 is actually Spider-Man. Number 3 is Batman. Number 2 is a vampire. And number 1 is a witch.
0: Oh, wow.
1: With 4.8 million adults going to be a witch this year.
0: Nice, nice. So going back to pets, Javi, do you think pets have a sense of they can see things that we can't see?
1: I think so.
0: I agree.
1: I think they can.
0: I tell you this because
1: with living and the dead.
0: Yes. I think they can.
1: I think they can sense somebody's energy and they can be like, that guy's not good.
0: That aura.
1: Kind of like I did see the Joy Koy thing where he's like barking and like, who are you? Who are you? Who are you? Who are you?
0: Yeah.
1: Like that. Yeah, I agree with him, dude.
0: I really do think that pets can see, man. And I've seen it firsthand. When we lived in that haunted house a long time ago, our dog at the time, our pup, Roxy, of course, rest in peace. Roxy passed in January. If you didn't know, you might remember seeing her through all of our live streams during COVID. So our little Roxy would see things, man.
1: Yeah.
0: And it was just, we should have seen the signs with her even more. Roxy would, this house was so eerie. I don't know how we didn't leave right away. But our Roxy, we would get home, guys, and Roxy would be shaking under the table. Terrified, like just staring at the door, looking at us like she was trying to figure out if we were real or not. So we knew better. Me and Ebs knew better than to walk up to her and like talk, like play with her right away, because she would piss herself if you did that. She had to wait and then she would snap out of it.
1: Oh,
0: and then
1: wow.
0: She'd like, so I don't know if whatever evil was in that house was disguising itself and as a human or something. But yeah, Roxy would do that. Roxy also had a lot of seizures. She would get seizures, and we took her to the vet, and the vet told us, well, you know, for her breed, she was a Bichon. So for her breed, they're kind of...
1: Like normal for that type of
0: normal,
1: dog?
0: Yeah, normal. So she was on medication.
1: But
0: my poor baby would seize through the medication sometimes. It was horrible to see. For anyone that has ever, you know,
1: that's
0: obviously seizures in general are just horrible with adults. For pets, they can't tell you that it's happening. You just find them.
1: Were the seizures some like longer or shorter at times?
0: There were some that honestly, Hav, I thought she wasn't going to make it out when she was seizing. It was horrible. It was so terrifying. So I'd have to like blow her face and I'd have to calm her down. So Ebs couldn't, obviously she couldn't see it. I would be the one.
1: You're the one to try to calm the dog down?
0: When she'd be seizing, because she was just, it's ugly. It's like, it's like they're having a little heart attack.
1: Yeah.
0: So I literally hold her and I just blow her face. I'd be like, it's okay, mama. I'm here and comfort her. And then she would snap out of it. And every time she'd snap out of it, she was fine. And she would either, immediately after that, she'd have to poop or she'd throw up.
1: Oh, wow.
0: Well, after we left that house, she never seized again, bro.
1: So you think something that in that home, like the energy, whatever was causing her to do that? Or she was seeing stuff that would scare her?
0: Or just trigger. Because she would get them suddenly, bro. She was getting, at one point, she was getting at least...
1: Once a week?
0: Once or twice a week.
1: Damn,
0: it's horrible, bro. It's horrible, horrible to see.
1: Pobrecita. Yeah.
0: Saw that, and then there'd be many times that we'd be sitting on the couch and she'd be like, we'd be petting her and she'd be staring at us in the opposite direction Like if something was behind us, she'd follow something out of her room. So her head would turn like something's walking by.
1: Like
0: walking by, but she would look and there'd be nothing behind us. Always was happening.
1: Yeah,
0: like
1: that's kind of creepy. Huh?
0: Like, you know when something follows you out of the room?
1: Oh, yeah.
0: Like always, yeah.
1: I'm shocked you didn't have that sense either, though. Because you have that sense.
0: I know, I would always feel it,
1: you can feel like the energy or whatever.
0: I just feel, I just felt off in that house. But I definitely think pets can sense things.
1: Oh, yeah. Do you think maybe cats, too, have that
0: Absolutely.
1: Sense, too?
0: Yeah. Yeah.
1: Don't feel cat.
0: Yeah, our little Rocks, that poor pup, man. I don't know what it was, but it wasn't good.
1: I mean, your new pups, they're still young, so a ver.
0: Nah, they're good, man. Because even when we moved into the...
1: They don't know, looking at anything all weird, like...
0: Nah, because they bark at everything. Rocco barks, our pup Rocco barks a lot, but he barks at everything, bro. He barks at his own shadow. He barks at his own image that's in the funny. Mirror. He's barking at it. And I'm like, that's you, fool.
1: That's funny.
0: And they're still babies, man. They don't even have a year.
1: That's what I'm saying. They're still young.
0: You know, we had Roxy for 18 years. 18 years, man. God,
1: that's awesome. 18
0: But yeah,
1: years.
0: I do think pets do have a little bit of a...
1: Yeah.
0: I'll tell you one thing that's strange. So in our house right now, in our bedroom, in one of our corners of our bedroom, my wife has this beautiful... It's a beautiful chest that she found. And it's got Roxy's... We have Roxy's remains on it, on top of it. It's like mm-hmm. a little... You know, just like a little shrine for her.
1: Mm-hmm.
0: It's got her collar and it's got some of her fur that we still have, like in a jar that we asked the vet to keep for us. And it has her toys in that chest. There's been a couple of times where I get home, because I get home first, and our pups are just sitting right there around that chest, dude. And they never are around there. They're just like laying there.
1: Like they know something's there?
0: And I told you guys about what happened after Roxy. So Roxy passed early this year in January. January 15th.
1: Yeah.
0: And the next day, our cameras gave us an alert in the night and said, there's a white dog in your lawn, on your lawn. Because that's how our cameras do.
1: It tells you a little description, right?
0: There was nothing on my camera and there was nothing on that image. So why I would say that, I have no clue.
1: That's wild.
0: I think that was my little Roxy just visiting us and saying, I'm okay.
1: Do you think pets can do that?
0: I do.
1: I
0: think pets are, they have souls, bro.
1: Yeah.
0: Our animals have souls too, man. I think all dogs go to heaven, and yeah, I do think they sense both good and bad.
1: Mm-hmm.
0: Both good and bad. I mean, I'd be freaked out if, like, in the middle of the night, my dog is just barking at a wall. I'd be like,
1: oh,
0: yeah,
1: yeah.
0: Something's
1: What are you
0: wrong.
1: Watching? What are you looking at?
0: Yeah. So Roxy, our pup, did see a lot of stuff, man. You know, people are like, do the ghost stories. We're telling you guys what happened. I could probably write a couple of books and a couple of movies.
1: You have a lot, dude.
0: A lot of stuff happened, bro. A lot of stuff happened, especially that old house, man. That old house was really, really scary, dude. Now I think about it, I don't know what the hell.
1: Yeah, mine are like little, like ghosts or nothing like
0: nothing.
1: The stuff that you've been through, bro. Like, yeah. I'll give you guys one quick story. This is like way different, but it's not really, well, okay, it can be scary because I didn't expect this at all. So it was one time when I was still living at my old house, and I used to live in the Far East Side over there by Joe Battle,
0: mm-hmm.
1: and where that Super Target is, right?
0: The baby.
1: Uh-huh. I was still living there, and I remember one time, it was early in the morning, and I remember the window where the main bedroom is, there's a big window, right? I remember we had blinds there, and I opened the blinds, and it was early in the morning. It must have been like 6, 7 o'clock in the morning. The sun's already up, like barely coming up, right?
0: Uh-huh.
1: And there was a big, fat, white rabbit, dude. There's no rabbits over there in that area, dude.
0: That's weird. Yeah, that rabbit was
1: That
0: weird,
1: rabbit man. Was about yay high, that yay big.
0: But how'd it get in your yard?
1: It was in the front yard. He was just chilling there, dude. So I'm like, what the hell? So he literally, like, it was creepy, dude. It creeped me out, because I'm like, what the hell? So he turned his head,
0: because
1: he was looking towards the street, turned his head towards me, towards the window, and his eyes were red.
0: That's creepy. Did you get the rabbit or did you?
1: Nah, because I'm like, hell no. And his eyes were all red. I'm like, I've never seen a white rabbit with red eyes.
0: Did it creep you out?
1: Well, yeah, I've never seen one like that before. I'm sure they're out there. I'm sure people are going to be like, oh, I've seen them before. Okay, well, I haven't, you know? Yeah, so it freaked me out. So I'm like, what the hell?
0: But especially on that side of town when it was brand new development.
1: That area was brand new at the time. So seeing that just freaked the hell out of me out. Like, what the hell is this, dude? Why is this rabbit here? Why is he just looking at me?
0: And why? How did
1: I'm like, oh, hell no. I'm like, nah, bro. Not today, Satan.
0: Nah,
1: not
0: how make it today. To the east side. Yeah, right?
1: I've seen that. That happened to me. And then, was it some type of animal? Was it a turtle?
0: Mm-hmm.
1: Or my front door. Dude, there's no... Why would a turtle be in that area? It's a brand new developed area. Why would that turtle be in like my front door?
0: Yeah.
1: It was just like random stuff like that. Nothing like spooky like your stuff. Like just like random little things like that happened to me.
0: So at the old haunted house that we lived in, man, I opened the door one time because I was about to leave to work. It was in the morning. Thank God there was light. It was still when the sun would come up early.
1: Mm-hmm.
0: I was coming to, and I remember telling you, I remember I opened the door, and as soon as I was going to walk out, we opened our door, and then we had a glass door at that old house. And I look.
1: What'd you see?
0: Right in front of our door, with his head hitting, trying to get into the door, was a snake.
1: Oh, that's right. You showed me the picture of it.
0: A snake. It was a pretty big snake.
1: Yeah, you sent a picture. Like, oh, hell no. I think snakes are evil.
0: Yeah.
1: I think they really are. And I'm sorry if those of you have pets, but I'm sorry. Just my opinion.
0: It was a big snake, man. I killed it. I ain't gonna lie.
1: Yeah, I don't like them.
0: Yeah, bro.
1: I don't like them.
0: That freaked me out. So
1: now, like lately, like I don't know how many times I've told this story. Again, it happened. Well, it didn't happen, but it wasn't inside my house this time. But there was a few. And I get it. Yes, there's birds everywhere. But this time yesterday, matter of fact, there was like maybe about two or three white feathers by my door. And keep in mind, I have a. Like a little porch.
0: Yeah.
1: So there's no way, like, you know what I mean? Like, why the hell a bird, like, be at my front door and, like, oh, I'm going to just drop a feather here.
0: Yeah.
1: They're never in my door. They're never in that area, dude.
0: People, you know, when you said that, there's been people on the camera say sometimes feathers represent angels.
1: I don't know. I swear. And I was going to take a picture. Nah, these guys aren't going to believe me. They're going to think I planted it here. Yeah. There was two feathers, like, about that size. One by my door and one, like just thrown there, dude. And I get it. Yes, maybe it could have been the wind and... But that's too many white feathers now, dude.
0: Yeah, that's crazy.
1: I get a lot of white feathers. I don't know what... Maybe that's what it is. Like,
0: maybe you're being visited, bro. Maybe that's what it is.
1: I really don't know, dude. Seriously, I don't know.
0: You're not bringing home a strip or anything with boas or anything, right?
1: Boas?
0: I'm just kidding.
1: With birds?
0: Yeah. No, but yeah, it's weird. That's what they've always said.
1: No, I'm not bringing any homes. No strippers either.
0: Wow.
1: I don't know. I don't know what that is. And maybe you guys are right. Maybe it is somebody visiting.
0: Huh.
1: But then what are they trying to tell me? Like, I don't... Leave a message or something, bro. Like, leave me a little...
0: You know what I always see? I've had this happen to me. You see, we get a lot of... for some reason, I'm drawn to butterflies a lot. For some reason. And my grandma loved butterflies. So...
1: You get butterflies over there, no?
0: A lot, bro.
1: And I don't have any butterflies over here.
0: The last time I was gardening, putting some flowers in my planters.
1: Gardening.
0: And a butterfly literally just...
1: Landed on
0: my
1: hand,
0: bro.
1: Yeah.
0: It's beautiful. I was just like in awe.
1: And you smashed it. No,
0: I don't hide it. I was just like, oh, and we get a lot of hummingbirds too.
1: I'm kidding.
0: We get a lot of hummingbirds.
1: Yeah.
0: I don't. That's crazy though. But yeah, I always see that as like an omen of good luck.
1: Butterflies?
0: Mm-hmm. Gonna take a break. I want to come back with tell you what happened. You know, we're talking about snakes at the door and all this stuff. I'll let you know something that crazy happened to me actually this year. Talk about it this year.
1: Okay.
0: So let you know after the break. We'll go back to this. Time right now is 9:56.
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1: It is 10:04. It's the Morning Mash hanging out with you guys. Getting ready to get on out of here, man, on this Thursday, September 24th. Ready to bounce. Get on out of here.
2: Did you see, really quick, before we make our way out of here?
1: Yeah.
2: They released a teaser trailer for Gremlins 3.
1: Gremlins 3, no. How does that look?
2: Man, I don't even know why they even released a trailer. Because it's not going to be out till like 2028.
1: It's the whole movie or what?
2: Oh, it's just like a teaser.
1: I thought the teaser gives the whole movie.
2: No. It's just a gizmo in like a little backpack. I can't tell. He's in like a little bag and he opens it up and...
1: Damn.
2: You can just see his face and that's it. Yeah, it's not coming out till 2028 though.
1: I hate when they do that, bro.
2: Like, why? Why are you even teasing it now?
1: I hate when they tease something that's so far. You're just like, why would you do that? Like, I want to see it now. Like, great, man.
2: And then what's the guy that, in the Goonies, Brolin? Josh Brolin?
1: Mm-hmm.
2: He made a comment saying that if they redo Goonies, that they would probably ruin it.
1: No.
2: Because he's in it.
1: Oh, wow.
2: Because they're talking about redoing Goonies or doing like a part two.
1: Yikes.
2: Like, why? Just leave it alone.
1: Yeah, I think some movies are just meant to be...
2: Left alone. Leave them alone.
1: Yeah. They're supposed to be meant, like, just to be... Yeah. Like, you can't remake The Breakfast Club. I don't want to see The Breakfast Club remade.
2: Like, why?
1: I don't want to see The Goonies remade. Karate Kid was horrible when they remade it with Will Smith's kid.
2: And Jackie Chan?
1: That was stupid.
2: That was dumb.
1: Yeah. Nah, just leave those
2: classics alone.
1: It's kind of like, honestly, Hav, it's kind of like music right now, too. Like, a lot of the EDM producers, they're just producing the same remakes of classic songs.
2: Yeah, they are.
1: That's all it is, bro.
2: There's nothing else right now, though.
1: They're just doing remixes. I'm like, dude, like, are we out of ideas? Or is it just that people don't want to, you know?
2: Yeah.
1: It's weird, huh?
2: So that happened, and Disney announcing that they're going to be jacking up their prices even more.
1: Again?
2: Disney Plus is jacking their prices again. Roughly about $2 extra now, depending on what you have, what plan you have.
1: Oh, wow.
2: So if you have Disney Plus, yeah, it's going to go up.
1: Great. Also, real quick, since we were talking TV stuff, there's an NFL game tonight. You got the...
2: Who's playing? Is it the Niners?
1: No, you got the Falcons and the Packers. That's going to be on Prime Video tonight. Niners and Packers, so...
2: Okay, all right.
1: It is what it is. You know, we were talking yesterday about scary movies and like, there's also been a lot of stupid scary movies.
2: Like?
1: Leprechaun.
2: That was dumb, but it was entertaining. I think it was entertaining.
1: I even think Chucky's goofy.
2: It is. Now you go back and look at it. I mean, but it's good.
1: Yeah.
2: The first one was good.
1: Yeah.
2: I think after the second one, it kind of got goofy.
1: Do the Freddy Krueger movies scare you?
2: Nah. Nah, but they're great though. I think the idea was there. I think it was great.
1: Yeah. I just think
2: that you can die in your dreams. That's pretty good. Who would have thought of that, bro? Pretty good. I like it. Texas Chainsaw Massacre.
1: Yeah, those are good. Those are classics.
2: I love those, bro.
1: Those are definite classics, man. Those are cult classics.
2: Halloween.
1: What about
2: Scream? Nah.
1: Oh, it's a guy that flies.
2: And he's Superman.
1: No, that would land on your car and he's a Jeepers Creepers.
2: Oh, yeah, no. Nah. So that's goofy to me.
1: No? You know, I've never seen Hocus Pocus. Have you seen Hocus Pocus?
2: With Bette Midler?
1: Bette Midler.
2: Ooh, a long time ago. They made a part two. I haven't seen that one either.
1: Yeah.
2: The one I want to see is, I know it's out. It's Practical Magic, but I know that's not scary, but still.
1: What about Cujo?
2: That one was good.
1: Do you guys remember the movie called The Birds? With all the crows coming in and attacking?
2: I remember that one. Which is the one that's actually pretty scary, though. The one you always talk about. Signs? Is it Signs?
1: Signs is, it's just creepy. No, the Fourth Sign.
2: The Fourth Sign.
1: Right, the Force.
2: That one's good too.
1: That's a good one.
2: That's with aliens, right?
1: Yeah, it's with aliens. That one was creepy because I couldn't tell when it came out. You couldn't tell if it was real or not.
2: Yeah.
1: Just kind of like Paranormal Activity. We all thought it was real and it wasn't. Same thing with the Blair Witch Project.
2: It was alright. It was different. I guess that's probably why. But
1: yeah, The Birds is Alfred Hitchcock.
2: The Birds.
1: That was a good one. Cloverfield. Oh, it's The Fourth Kind, not the first. Fourth Kind, huh?
2: The Fourth Kind?
1: Is that what it is?
2: That's not The Fourth Sign?
1: Not The Fourth Sign, Fourth Kind.
2: Poltergeist? Would you guys say that's scary?
1: Poltergeist always scares me. And that's because that scared me as a kid.
2: So what was the basis of Poltergeist? Is that there was... What does she mean? Like, they're here. What did he say?
1: It was... They were built on native land and something, right?
2: It was a ghost or what the hell were they?
1: They were like...
2: Who was there?
1: It was that man that God is in his holy temple. Jerry Jones.
2: Because isn't that a clown come alive?
1: Yeah, but it was possessed. It's
2: possessed, yeah. Right? Okay.
1: Yeah. Poltergeist was good. Did you see the theory with Poltergeist? Because it's on TikTok right now. If you guys go TikTok it. It's in the movie Poltergeist. You know Carol Ann? Carol Ann.
2: Yeah, that was good.
1: She died.
2: What?
1: They're saying because the whole movie was cursed. So look it up, bro.
2: I'm going to have to watch this now.
1: On TikTok, they're tripping because in Carol Ann's room, or Bobby's room, there's a image that has a Super Bowl 1986 poster, and it shows the two teams, and it's crazy because Poltergeist was in 1982 or 83, but it has a 1986 poster.
2: Hmm.
1: So people are tripping, you know, all the theories.
2: Oh, like, yeah. Oh. Okay, what about the movie Alien, the first one, back in, what was it, 79? Came out in 79?
1: That was good. With, what's her name, Sigourney Weaver? It's a good one.
2: Psycho?
1: That was good. You know what I was watching last night, which I couldn't stop laughing?
2: Evil Dead?
1: Was The Shining.
2: Damn it.
1: Do you think The Shining is dumb? He's a great actor, don't get me wrong. Jack Nicholson's a great actor, but yeah, that movie doesn't scare me.
2: What about Misery?
1: Misery was freaky. Where she breaks his ankles?
2: Oh.
1: Oh. The Mothman? Oh, yeah.
2: The Mothman? I don't remember that one.
1: Now, some of these movies are cult classics. Cult classics.
2: Yeah.
1: But Poltergeist was definitely one that still scared me as a kid. And, of course, Exorcist always gets you. No matter what age you are, I'm just like,
2: Which is the one? Red Rum.
1: That one. The Shining. The Shining.
2: And then which is the one with the little girls in their bike, in the bicycles?
1: That one. The Shining.
2: That's The Shining?
1: That's
2: okay.
1: The Shining, too. Yeah.
2: Would you say Jaws is scary? Nah, right? Nah, I wouldn't say that's a scary
1: What about
2: one.
1: Pet Sematary? That was dumb.
2: Yeah.
1: You guys remember Pet Sematary?
2: What about like Tales from the Crypt and all those?
1: I like those. Those are
2: stories.
1: Funny. Yeah.
2: Those are good, huh?
1: Hereditary, Evolution. Yeah, some of them are good, but...
2: The Cabin in the Woods? Did you like that one?
1: That was good. What about The People Under the Stairs?
2: Ooh. Did you see the movie Us? That came out in 2019.
1: That was good. Brothel?
2: Brothel? I don't remember that one.
1: That was a good one, too. Oh, yeah, Insidious. Mondo said the new Insidious sucks, huh?
2: Yeah, he said he didn't like it.
1: It's like, don't even spend
2: like,
1: your money.
2: It's not even scary. I'm like,
1: mm-hmm. The Others.
2: Carrie? Yeah.
1: Well, you know, a lot of these movies that have been like The Exorcist, there was a lot of stuff that happened during filming. Also.
2: Oh, yeah.
1: Have you ever seen, which I can't wait to see it. I want to watch it. The Passion from Mel Gibson. There was a lot. Look into it, bro.
2: Oh,
1: there,
2: a lot of stuff happened. Huh,
1: a lot of
2: filming.
1: Stuff happened to the guy who portrayed Jesus in the film. I forgot his name.
2: Yeah.
1: But there's a couple of interviews with him where he talks about how things started happening on the set. And I think they even, some of the producers, like something happened to them, dude. It's crazy.
2: So now that you're talking about religious stuff, you see that in Turkey, there is suspicion that Noah's Ark is there. So they just reported yesterday that they're going to start drilling to see if that's that Ark itself, dude.
1: Really? Jim Caviezel. Really?
2: They're going to start drilling in Turkey to see if that's Noah's Ark. You've seen the picture, right?
1: Do you think... This is totally going off, but do you think that would be a good thing? Because do you think that would put a lot of questions to at you know?
2: I mean, I don't know.
1: Because people say that, like, hey, you know what? It never happened. It's fictional.
2: Well, no, but what if that's not even? What if it's not even there?
1: There's people that believe in that, and we're not pushing religion on anyone. Teach their own. We're just saying, like, there's people that don't believe on anything.
2: But then, what if it's there?
1: But what if they do find Noah's Ark? Would that put all doubt to rest?
2: For some, yes, I think.
1: Just kind of like the Shroud of Turin, right? That supposedly has it's the image of the burial shroud of Jesus when he was buried in the tomb, right? That's still been examined and whatnot, and it's amazing.
2: Yeah.
1: But yeah, that's a whole different...
2: We're going off topic now. Yeah.
1: But I think there's still a lot of people that wouldn't believe it. Even if they said we found Noah's Ark.
2: Yeah, like, that's not real. That's not it.
1: And think about it. There's some people that believe our economy is amazing.
2: Yeah. We're doing great. America's great.
1: Yeah, there's some people out there that think, exactly that.
2: Mm-hmm.
1: So we'll just leave that right there.
2: All right, man.
1: You ready to get on out of here?
2: I'm on us.
1: All right, guys. Thanks so much for hanging out. We will see you guys later on during the noontime workout. I come back and then Javi comes back at 5 during the 5 o'clock bombucha.
2: All right, man. I'm gonna
1: guys, enjoy the rest of your day. Bye, guys.
2: Bye, guys.

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1: Matthew McConaughey says he's figured out the secret to a happy, long-lasting marriage. Apparently, the problem might be that your bed is too big. It's all about getting a little bit closer. Full story coming up next. 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

0: 7 and Joey C. Hanging out. Matthew McConaughey says couples should ditch their king-size mattress and get a queen instead. 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You need to be fighting over the blanket again. 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

Hollywood's rumors swirling that Disney may have found its Tiana for their Princess and the Frog live-action version. Any guesses? I'll give you a clue. Her name starts with a Z, and she's dating Tom Holland. 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

0: 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Hey, it's Joey. Susan Daya reportedly in advance talks to play Tiana in Disney's live-action adaptation of The Princess and the Frog. Nothing announced yet. It's just a big rumor. The internet going wild over this. 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

Carol G says, Baby Wow, one of the biggest songs in the world right now, might not have happened. It was super last minute. She's chatting with MTV, and I'll play a clip for you next. 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

0: 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Hey, it's Joey C. Carol G. chatting with MTV, saying that Baby Wow almost didn't make the album. She rushed the completion of the song so that she could perform it for her fans. 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

0: Kacey Musgraves announces she's performing a tribute to Dolly Parton at the MTV VMAs this Sunday. 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
1: Ranfla Nueva 2026. 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

Apparently, there's a new reason to think twice before you change your last name when you get married. A new study shows couples who don't share a last name are more likely to get divorced. The difference is actually pretty big. I'll tell you how big in the next few songs. It's Mix 92.7.

0: 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Hey, it's Joey C. Big shout out to the guys in Las Cruces, House of Graphics, and CW. What's up, guys? I'm Joey C. I'm on TikTok, Joey C. Radio, if you want to go be friends over there. So this study reported by the Daily Mail is saying that married couples who don't share a last name have a 50% higher divorce rate compared to couples who do share a last name. I'm not saying changing your name is going to save your marriage, but I don't know. If I were a marriage counselor, maybe consider hyphenating. Anyway, Jenny Cage in the Noontime Workout coming up next. I'll see you back at 1. It's Mix 92.7.
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1: That's right. Good afternoon. Welcome to the Noontown Workout presented by Western Tech. Again, I'm Johnny Cage, getting ready to drop another hour, another edition of the Noontown Workout, live right here from the Speaking Rock Studio here on the east side of El Paso. Hope everyone's having a fantastic Thursday. Yes, a fantastic throwback Thursday, which means I got to throw some throwbacks in the mix. And you already hear it, man. I'm going to kick it off with a little startup mashup and see where we go from there. I'm streaming live on TikTok. I invite you guys to come in, keep me company, and keep everyone, all our regulars, company as well. You can find me live on TikTok every weekday as well. And I'm streaming live right now at KAGE_915. Again, that's KAGE_915. Yes, Thursday, man. Hey, big shout-outs going out to the homies over at Steak Pito's. I just stopped by for lunch real quick with my kiddo. And big shout-outs going out to them, man. They always got us locked on over there. So big ups to them. Getting ready to jump into the mix. I also got tickets for Disney on Ice. Now, check this out. I'm going to blow some tickets for Disney on Ice. But these tickets are good for tonight only. So if you can go tonight, to Disney on Ice, you want to take your kids, I got tickets for you this hour. Not right now. The number to call when I ask is 541-1043. But not right now. I'm not giving these tickets away right now. But sometime between now and the end of the mix, I will blow these tickets out. But these are for tonight only, guys. So if you can go tonight, I got these tickets waiting for you. In a little bit, I'll look for caller 10 or caller 12 or caller 14 or caller 100. I don't know. Well, it depends. I'm kidding. I'll look for a caller in a bit, but not right now. Right now, let me get in the mix. Let's get some beats going. It's

0: Hey, Big Panza. Ha! Yeah! Woo! Little mashup by there. That was going out to my boy Canales. Speaking of my boy Big Panza, man. There you go. Little mashups. That's fun, man. Throwback Thursday with a twist. Some Biggie with some West Coast. Yeah, that's because the irony behind it, right? Yeah. Boom. Hold on, let me get the beat going on. Anyways, good afternoon. Put in some work on the Noontown Workout where house and dance music live. Just music lives, man. That's what I love about doing the Noontown Workout here is I get just to unload. Just be like, you know what? It's so much fun just to play music, be open-minded, genre bend. That's the fun part about being a DJ. You get to do that. Also, a fun part about being a DJ is giving out some giveaways. So I got some tickets to go check out Disney on Ice tonight, man. These tickets are good for tonight. So if you got some kids or maybe some kids you can borrow, I know some of you guys are dating with some rukas with some kids. There you go, man. Boom. You want to make her happy? You want to get some brownie points? Be like, hey, girl, I bought some tickets for you and your kids. Wait, you have five. I only have four. No, I'm kidding. I'm kidding. I'm kidding. No, we got tickets for Disney on Ice. I'm being a clown. You know me. I'm a big mom one. All right, tickets for tonight, though. Big shout's going out to Disney on Ice. I saw Prince Albert, Prince Harry, Prince Larry, Prince Mary, Prince Scary, Prince Javi. They're all here, man. Wait, we talked to one of the princes earlier. Prince Albert, I think it was, man. Yeah, he was one of the characters. I think that was the adult show, though. But anyways, I got tickets for Disney on Ice tonight over at the Coliseum. Don't forget, Disney on Ice is this weekend. So if you're looking for something family-friendly to do, go to Disney on Ice. All the showtimes and all that stuff is DisneyOnIce.com. That's where you can get all the information. But it's running until Sunday. All right, guys. So you want some brownie points? Take your kiddos to go see Disney on Ice. These tickets are good for tonight. Call number 10-541-1043. Again, these tickets are good for tonight only. So you got to come pick them up by like now. Or at least by like at 4. All right. So you got to pick them up here at Javi's house. 2100 Traywood. We're at Javi's house. Call number 10. 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You're call number 1. 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You're call number 7. Call number 8. Oh, you're call number 9. That sucks. All right, next one hits it. Good afternoon. Who's this?
1: This is Pam.
0: Pam, what are you doing right now, girl?
1: Nothing.
0: You ready to get some tickets?
1: Yes.
0: Pam, you're my winner. Yeah.
1: Oh, nice.
0: I'm gonna hook it with tickets for tonight for Disney on Ice. Again, Disney on Ice is at the Coliseum all weekend long until Sunday. DisneyOnIce.com to get the ticket info, places, times, all that good stuff. But Pam, I'm gonna hook it with tickets for tonight. Hold on, okay, mama?
1: Okay.
0: There you go. Pam got it, man. I wonder if that's Pam from Urban Cowboy. Remember Urban Cowboy? Remember the movie Urban Cowboy? Who did you guys want? Pam or Sissy? I was a Pam type of guy. Uptown, upscale, but Sissy, little ratchet, yeah, but she held it down, right? All right, guys, got to take a quick little break. I'll be right back with the second half of the Noontown Workout. I might have some more tickets. I think I do have some more tickets. So keep it locked. We'll see what we got.
2: ¿Qué tal? 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

0: Throwback Thursday was fun today. That was dope. TBT, for those who get music, you already know, man. 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There you go. Also, shout out going out to Speaking Rock Casino. Speaking Rock's got some fire concerts coming. Don't forget, this Saturday, they got Lady A for all you country fans. Lady Antebellum, Lady A, it's Lady Antebellum. 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No cover charge. The beer for this Saturday is $3, man. $3. Damn, they messing around. And then Saturday, October 10th, another country concert. A legend, Dwight Yoakam. That's going to be fire. And then Saturday, October 24th, Speaking Rock Casino brings you my Noche de Juarez party with myself and DJ Irene back to back having some fun. Opening the set, opening the night, DJ Yachty. Yachty's definitely my favorite local DJ here in El Paso. She gets down. It's going to be so much fun. I can't wait. I got two Irenes, Yachty and the Global House Diva Irene from LA, man. So that is Saturday, October 24th. Mark it on your calendars. It is 21 and up. All the concerts, 21 and up. And of course, no cover. It's so much fun because you can go drink, have some fun, be responsible, right? And then you can go gamble. It's a casino. You still go gamble. So after the party finishes, it starts at 7, finish about midnight. You can still go inside, have a drink, and gamble and have some fun. It's kind of like you're in Vegas. You're like, damn, I forgot how much of a gem Speaking Rock Casino is. They're located at 122 South Old Pueblo Road. And Speaking Rock's got a lot of announcements coming. A lot. So definitely follow them on social media. All right, should I give away some more tickets? Yeah, you guys are already blowing up. You guys are blowing up the phone lines like Mia Khalifa's in here. But anyways, let's do a... what color should I do for the Noontown Workout tickets? All right, let me see. What am I going to do?
1: Okay.
0: Let's do caller number... All right, I'll blow these tickets out. These tickets are good for Sunday. So if you want to go Sunday to Disney on Ice,

0: Let's see. Call number 12? All right, caller 12. Caller 12, 541-1043. I got another family four-pack of tickets. Four tickets to go check out Disney on Ice. Good luck. Here we go. Your call number one. Your call number two. Your call number three. Your call number four. Your call... Hold on. There was a song fell. Your call number five. Call number six. Call number seven. Your call number eight. Call number nine. Call number 10. Oh, call number 11. Good afternoon. Who's this?
1: Hello, Lauren.
0: Hey, what's up, girl? What you doing?
1: What's up?
0: You ready to go to Disney on Ice, mama?
1: Yeah.
0: All right, girl. I'm going to hook you up with four tickets for Sunday. I got you. Okay? Hold on. Don't hang up. Don't hang up.
1: Okay.
0: Hold on.
1: Thank you.
0: All right. Stay on the line. All right. She got herself hooked up with those tickets. Congratulations. Taking four people to go check out Disney on Ice. And shout out to Disney on Ice, man. All jokes aside, great family environment. Of course, get on out there at the El Paso County Coliseum. And if you need any information on showtimes and dates, DisneyOnIce.com is the website. Again, DisneyOnIce.com. Guys, that's going to do it for me. Joey C's coming up next. He's going to be hanging out. And then you catch Bianca. And then after that, DJ Javi at the 5 for the 5 o'clock Bombucha. I heard Javi's got more tickets, man. Javi's got more tickets for the 5 o'clock Bombucha. So there you go. Be sure and check him out. If not, we'll see you guys tomorrow morning at 7 in the morning for the Morning Mash. Have a good one. Bye.
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0: Matthew McConaughey says he's figured out the secret to a happy, long-lasting marriage. Apparently, the problem might be that your bed is too big. 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

0: Kevin and Joey C. Hanging out. Matthew McConaughey says couples should ditch their king-size mattress and get a queen instead. He said shoulder to shoulder will increase intimacy, help couples feel more connected. Basically, Matthew McConaughey's marriage advice is, if you love your partner, get rid of the king. You need to be fighting over the blanket again. It's Mix 92.7. What do you think?
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birthday today. 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

Huge rumors swirling that Disney may have found its Tiana for their Princess and the Frog live-action version. Any guesses? I'll give you a clue. Her name starts with a Z, and she's dating Tom Holland. 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

0: 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Hey, it's Joey. Susan Daya reportedly in advanced talks to play Tiana in Disney's live-action adaptation of The Princess and the Frog. Nothing announced yet. It's just a big rumor. The internet going wild over this. Can you imagine those Zendaya singing Almost There? Co-sign for me, Disney. I am seated. 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
0: For real. 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

Carol G says, Baby Wow, one of the biggest songs in the world right now, might not have happened. It was super last minute. She's chatting with MTV, and I'll play a clip for you next. It's Mix 92.7.

0: 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Hey, it's Joey C. Carol G. chatting with MTV, saying that Baby Wow almost didn't make the album. She rushed the completion of the song so that she could perform it for her fans. 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

Apparently, there's a new reason to think twice before you change your last name when you get married. A new study shows couples who don't share a last name are more likely to get divorced. The difference is actually pretty big. I'll tell you how big in the next few songs. 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

0: The Daily Mail says married couples who don't share a last name have a 50% higher divorce rate compared to couples who do share a last name. I'm not saying changing your last name is going to save your marriage, but I don't know, if I were like a marriage counselor, maybe you could consider hyphenating? Mm-hmm. Bianca is coming up next. B, it's all yours. It's Mix 92.7. I'll see you tomorrow. 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
1: And look, this is my favorite time of the year. Fall is the absolute best. There's just something about, you know, that transition from summer and into not only cooler weather and like the leaves change and all that stuff, but also like the holidays and all the fun stuff coming up at the end of the year. So I love it, but there are some things like fall inspired that are better in theory. We'll talk about it coming up.
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0: And today we're talking about fall things that are better in theory. For example, layers, right? It's cute. You feel like you could do this and then put that over it, maybe a little scarf and then something else. But then it's noon and you're holding everything on your arms because you got hot. I hate that. Also, carving pumpkins. 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I think painting the pumpkins is more my speed than carving them. 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What other fall things are better in theory? 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
1: Ranfla nueva 2026. 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
1: And I love this season. Fall is my favorite. There are some things, though, that are just better, like in theory, versus actually doing them this time of the year. We'll talk about it coming up next.
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And she did it. Ella Langley has officially broken the Hot 100 record. She was in Texas as number one for the 23rd straight week, passing Mariah Carey's All I Want for Christmas. So crazy, but you know, I have to give it to her. That song, it's so good. Even if you don't love country music, you like that song. It's a hit. You can't deny it.

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1: And we're getting a surprise new single from an artist that might make history this weekend at the VMAs. We'll talk all about it coming up.
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And Taylor Swift has apparently decided one new song is not enough. We just got details that her new single Patient Zero will arrive on Friday, and it will lead into an extended version of her album from last year called Life of a Showgirl. This is going to be the encore, so we'll get even more new music from Taylor. The encore is going to have four new songs, one called Cleveland, which fans are wondering if that is about Travis Scott's Ohio roots, which I have to imagine it is. And the timing is perfect because Taylor Swift will receive the first ever Artist Director honor at this Sunday's VMAs. That will give her 31st Moon Man and officially move her past Beyonce as the most awarded artist in VMA history. Taylor's not been announced as a performer, but Madonna is opening the show with her first VMA performance in 23 years. Also performing K-pop artist Lisa, Shaboozy, Gunna, and more, Snoop Dogg is going to host the show, and I can't wait to watch all the action happening this Sunday.

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1: And it's time for my little afternoon pick-me-up I just opened. 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It is a limited edition, I think. The iced edition of the Red Bull Sugar-Free Iced Vanilla Berry. So good. It's, let me see. I don't even like really sweet. Kind of tastes like cotton candy, which is like not usually my vibe. But like also coconutty. I'm into it. The baby blue can. Come follow,
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1: 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And yes, we are still blowing out tickets for Disney on Ice. It kicked off yesterday, and they're going to be here at the Coliseum all the way through Sunday, the 27th. You can still get your tickets at DisneyOnIce.com, or you can definitely keep it locked here. You never know. I'm always saying this because sometimes they'll just give me the tickets like last minute. But for sure, all this week, we are blowing a family four-pack of tickets to Disney on Ice. So I'll let you guys know if I have some tickets. Also, we'll keep an eye on traffic for you guys. I know we are expected rain throughout the rest of the week. It's only going to stop for like a day or two, and then, ¡zas!, otra vez, the rain's going to continue. So you guys pump the brakes, get home safely. Like I said, we'll keep an eye on traffic for you guys coming up in a few minutes. Right now, buckle up. It's the 5 o'clock Bambucha. Let's go.

0: Javi.
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0: Kombucha This Hour is brought to you by Western Tech. Classes starting soon. Log on to their website at westerntech.edu. All right, let's look at some traffic for you guys. There seems to be an accident at the 6100 Geronimo Drive. That's the only address they're giving. So you guys in that area, you might avoid that area. That's the only accident being reported at this time. So you guys pump the brakes, get home safely. If you're getting out of work, getting out of school, wherever the case may be. Also, did you guys see that McDonald's is going to bring back the Monopoly game kicking off next month? And I'm sure we're just literally days away from the McRib. For those of you guys that love the McRib, I'm sure that's just literally days away before they announce that one too. So, got to take a quick break. Keep right where it is, 5 o'clock, Bambucha.
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Whoa. 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

0: That is going to do it, wrapping up the 5 o'clock Bombucha. 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Also, join us tomorrow morning, the Morning Mash. Already Friday. Thank goodness. The weekend is here. And tomorrow morning, we will have more tickets for Disney on Ice. Tomorrow will be your last chance to score those tickets. We will have Sunday tickets. So you get what you got, Disney on Ice on Sunday. They're going to be here throughout the rest of the week and weekend. Disney on Ice over at the Coliseum. And you can still get your tickets at DisneyOnIce.com. But we will have a family four-pack mañana, tomorrow morning. So join us tomorrow morning. Also, we'll check in with Mondo with some sports. Get you guys ready for the weekend. Other than that, you guys drive safely. And we'll see you mañana. It is the 5 o'clock Bombucha right here on the New Mix 92.7.
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